Turn out the lights, burn dimmer, and the lights burn dimmer, and the lights burn dimmer, and

0: Sputnik Roboton.
1: Back when I was 15, I got into the wrong crowd. Got myself in trouble just to make a silly man proud.

0: in the past, legends come more like you know, in the back in the days, like the 80s, 90s. But and again, now I think there's actually quite cool evolving music scene. I would say a lot of different emerging artists and really a nice foundation also built around the whole culture scene right now, which is also evolving, and bigger venues being built, and like I think it's really, really dope. And not like Copenhagen, it's more maybe, wouldn't say it's more chill, but it's more
1: it
0: chill.
1: Is more
0: it
1: chill.
0: Is more chill, yeah.
1: But there's also space like for the people who are really into it and
0: definitely
1: focused, and
0: definitely.
1: And we love to like support each other when we're actually from Aarhus.
0: Love it, yeah.
2: Ja, also merken wir uns, Aarhus sieht man mal, ne? Es braucht nicht immer die Millionenmetropole, um in der Musikszene durchzustarten. Aarhus in Dänemark zeigt so ein bisschen das Gegenteil. Und Roja haben sich dort musikalisch ausgetobt, und mit dem Song, den wir jetzt hören, ging es so richtig los. Das war so quasi ihr erster größerer Hit. Cruise gibt's jetzt hier im Sputnik-Roboton.

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And obviously, I did a classic meeting.

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